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3: Partly cloudy skies expected through your Monday evening in Lincoln, with warm and maybe a bit humid conditions expected. Temperatures will cool back to the lower to middle 70s by 10 o'clock tonight, with a light east wind at around 5 miles an hour. We will watch for a small chance for an isolated shower or thunderstorm as we head through your Monday evening. From the 1011 Severe Weather Center, I'm meteorologist Bill Rentschler.

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2: Partly cloudy skies expected through your Monday evening in Lincoln, with warm and maybe a bit humid conditions expected. Temperatures will cool back to the lower to middle 70s by 10 o'clock tonight, with a light east wind at around 5 miles an hour. We will watch for a small chance for an isolated shower or thunderstorm as we head through your Monday evening. From the 1011 Severe Weather Center, I'm meteorologist Bill Rentschler.

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Why did we do that anyway? It's the 90s at 9 on B107.3. It's just

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12: Partly cloudy skies expected through your Monday evening in Lincoln, with warm and maybe a bit humid conditions expected. Temperatures will cool back to the lower to middle 70s by 10 o'clock tonight, with a light east wind at around 5 miles an hour. We will watch for a small chance for an isolated shower or thunderstorm as we head through your Monday evening. From the 1011 Severe Weather Center, I'm meteorologist Bill Rentschler.

Back when you sent messages with your pager. Who knows? Maybe you still do. 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
8: Partly cloudy skies Monday night into Tuesday morning with a 30% chance for showers and thunderstorms. We'll drop down to 67 degrees for the overnight low. Then for your Tuesday, 30% chance for showers and thunderstorms, especially in the morning, maybe lingering into the early afternoon hours. 82 for the high temperature with mostly cloudy skies in the afternoon. Slight chance for a thunderstorm on Wednesday with a high near 83. From the 10-11 Severe Weather Center, I'm Chief Meteorologist Brett Anderson.

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0: Hi, kids. 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
0: yeah. 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
2: Uh-huh.
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10: Partly cloudy skies Monday night into Tuesday morning with a 30% chance for showers and thunderstorms. We'll drop down to 67 degrees for the overnight low. Then for your Tuesday, 30% chance for showers and thunderstorms, especially in the morning, maybe lingering into the early afternoon hours. 82 for the high temperature with mostly cloudy skies in the afternoon. Slight chance for a thunderstorm on Wednesday with a high near 83. From the 10-11 Severe Weather Center, I'm Chief Meteorologist Fred Anderson.

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4: Partly cloudy skies Monday night into Tuesday morning with a 30% chance for showers and thunderstorms. We'll drop down to 67 degrees for the overnight low. Then for your Tuesday, 30% chance for showers and thunderstorms, especially in the morning, maybe lingering into the early afternoon hours. 82 for the high temperature with mostly cloudy skies in the afternoon. Slight chance for a thunderstorm on Wednesday with a high near 83. From the 10-11 Severe Weather Center, I'm Chief Meteorologist Fred Anderson.

0: trust. 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
1: You hold me, hold me, hold me, hold me, hold me. 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
1: 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What's something that's already happened this morning that's annoyed you?
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7: Partly cloudy skies Monday night into Tuesday morning with a 30% chance for showers and thunderstorms. We'll drop down to 67 degrees for the overnight low. Then for your Tuesday, 30% chance for showers and thunderstorms, especially in the morning, maybe lingering into the early afternoon hours. 82 for the high temperature with mostly cloudy skies in the afternoon. Slight chance for a thunderstorm on Wednesday with a high near 83. From the 10-11 Severe Weather Center, I'm Chief Meteorologist Brett Anderson.

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9: Partly cloudy skies Monday night into Tuesday morning with a 30% chance for showers and thunderstorms. We'll drop down to 67 degrees for the overnight low. Then for your Tuesday, 30% chance for showers and thunderstorms, especially in the morning, maybe lingering into the early afternoon hours. 82 for the high temperature with mostly cloudy skies in the afternoon. Slight chance for a thunderstorm on Wednesday with a high near 83. From the 10-11 Severe Weather Center, I'm Chief Meteorologist Brent Anderson.

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7: Partly cloudy skies Monday night into Tuesday morning with a 30% chance for showers and thunderstorms. We'll drop down to 67 degrees with the overnight low. Then for your Tuesday, 30% chance for showers and thunderstorms, especially in the morning, maybe lingering into the early afternoon hours. 82 for the high temperature with mostly cloudy skies in the afternoon. Slight chance for a thunderstorm on Wednesday with a high near 83. From the 10-11 Severe Weather Center, I'm Chief Meteorologist Brent Anderson.

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8: Mostly cloudy with a 30% chance of showers and thunderstorms this morning. Temperature rising into the upper 70s by noon. This afternoon, mostly cloudy with a 30% chance of showers and thunderstorms. High temperature in the low 80s. Tonight, partly to mostly cloudy with a 20% chance of showers and thunderstorms. Low in the low 60s. From the 1011 Severe Weather Center, I'm meteorologist Brandon Rector.

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0: Yesterday, we were joined by Ron from Sand Hills Global Events.
1: I went to go get her perfume yesterday at Ulta, and it is sold out. It's Ella Langley, Truth in Texas. Today's variety, B107.3. B Mornings with Brooke and Adam. Ron joining us from Sand Hills Global Event Center. How you doing?
2: I'm great. It's going to be a warm one today, but, you know, we got to appreciate summer because at least it's kind of finally
1: here. I know. Mm-hmm. I know. You're sad that that perfume sold out too, aren't you?
2: I am. Actually, my wife was just talking about it, actually.
1: Was she?
2: Yeah. I hadn't even gone to look for it. Now I'm worried. Probably in trouble.
1: They can order it. Yeah, I'm telling you right now, so you can saving you some trouble.
2: Well, you find it, you let me know.
1: Okay. All right. So what is going on over at Sandhill?
2: Hey, you know, one thing that I kind of forget to do sometimes, I just want to give a big thank you to all our staff. I mean, they work really hard. We're going through a lot right now trying to get ready for the rodeo and the super fair and have our events.
1: Mm-hmm.
2: You know, so it's a great team, and I just want to say thank you to all of them. And then something you just mentioned, we do have M&J Southern Style Food in our parking lot out front. They're there Thursday through Sunday. You know, so swing by and support
1: them. It's some good food. I got a turkey leg. It's a stuffed turkey leg with, like, yams and green. Oof. I've eaten on it for, like, 3 days.
2: It's truly Southern Style food. And she won the rib competition last year.
1: At
2: the Rib Fest. So
1: all right.
2: It's like a deep fat fried ribs, but she's doing some smoked ribs, too. So it's kind of hard. Once in a while, she'd be like, why don't y'all come over here and get some food? And it's like, I can't eat that much. So she treats us right. Hey, but we are going to have the Cornhusker Classic Quarter Horse Show. That's going to be June 9th through the 14th. That's an 8 a.m. start each day. Free to watch, free to park. It's really one of our largest horse shows that we have. There's a lot that goes into it. It's an AQHA and an NSBA show, which is just the groups that are behind it. So class explanations for that. There's halter. That's where they kind of grade you on how you're not riding. You're walking your horse around, how the horse responds to you. Western pleasure, that's the riding and the loping when they're going around the arena. Trail, so it's kind of set up, well, like a trail. Mm-hmm. It'll have some wooden beams and a little bridge and different things that the horses have to navigate to get around and, you know, not be spooked by it. And then just the overall horsemanship of the rider. So, large show, several days, actually 6 days at our event center. So come out and see that if you get a chance. And then weekly series, we got our turn and burn. That has 1 week where it skips, so it'll be June 17th. That's 5:30 to 6:30 for the exhibitions, and then 7 p.m. is when the open barrel for that starts. Free to watch, free to park. That's the one I always tell people, if you're not into equine or horse events, come out to that one because there's a lot of action.
1: Mm-hmm.
2: That's fun to watch.
1: And you said something key a couple of times, free parking.
2: Free parking.
1: That's a big deal.
2: Free parking.
1: Yeah. Huge deal.
2: Yeah, but we're going to try to keep that theme, and I'll come back to that here in just a second when we get to the Super Fair, because that's a new thing this year. I know one that you always support, and we appreciate it. June 18th is the Red Cross Blood Drive.
1: Mm-hmm.
2: Please come out. That's 10 a.m. to 4 p.m. on June 18th. You can sign up online, or you can just come on out. And then we have the Blue Stem Mini Horse Show, June 20th through the 21st. 8 a.m. start, free to watch, free to
1: park.
2: That's the little horses with attitudes. I mean, they have a lot of different things that they do, but they have the little carts with the horses, and they are cute. But
1: so there's got to be a Brooke horse out there, little with an attitude. That sounds perfect.
2: Temperamental. It's usually the word. I'm not saying that for you,
3: right? But for the horses,
1: Adam's saying it for me. It's fine.
2: We do have a gun show that'll be there June 26th through the 28th. There's a $5 daily pass or a $9 weekend pass for that. Free to park. And the Show Me Reptiles and Exotic Show is coming back June 27th. That's 10 a.m. to 3:30 p.m. The VIP entry for that is 9 a.m. This has been a really long series with us. It's popular. It's amazing how many people come through the door that early.
1: Mm-hmm.
2: I ended up with a small snake at my house for my daughter.
1: Oh, wow.
2: Named Milkshake. It's a ball python, a banana albino ball python. It was a little tiny thing, and now it's not so little. But if that's your speed, they have all types of different exotic animals there with that. It's pretty fun. General admission's $15. The VIP that morning is $20. Kids 7 to 12 is $5. 6 and under are free. And the parking is free.
1: Free!
2: We will, July 3rd through the 4th, we'll have St. John's Church out there with the fireworks tent again. So it just seems like that's right around the corner. We'll see those tents going up all over town. So their sales will be the 3rd, 8 a.m. to 11 p.m. and Friday, 8 a.m. to 11 p.m. Of course, have the rodeo come up, National High School Finals Rodeo, July 19th through the 25th. So if you come out, you'll probably see a lot of action in our parking lot as we're setting up horse stalls and getting things built, getting ready for that. And then the Super Fair follows up right after that, July 30th through August 8th. This year will be free parking. In the last several years, we've charged for parking. This year, the parking's free, and there's admission at a stand.
1: Okay.
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1: Oh, all right.
2: Yeah.
1: All right, so where do we go to see the full list of events coming up?
2: 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You can call the main office, 402-441-6545. We've got all the information on our website for the calendar. And then once you go to the calendar, you can go to the specific page for the event that you're looking at. There's also an interactive map that's on there for both the rodeo and the super fair.
1: Awesome. Ron, thanks so much.
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1: Mostly cloudy with a 30% chance of showers and thunderstorms this morning. Temperature rising into the upper 70s by noon. This afternoon, mostly cloudy with a 30% chance of showers and thunderstorms. High temperature in the low 80s. Tonight,
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0: Mosier, Take Me to Church, Lincoln's number one at workstation, B107.3. It's B Mornings with Brooke and Adam. Just want to let you know we are under a flood advisory until about 7:30 this morning. Flooding caused by excessive rainfall. We've received between 1 to 3 inches and more rain expected throughout the morning, at least by 11 o'clock this morning. So please be careful as you're out on those roads. And if you're in an area that might be flooded, well, turn around, find a new road.
1: Mm-hmm. Don't risk it. Mm-hmm. No fjord in the river.
0: Well, just because a celebrity might be able to sing, I say might because there are some celebrities that are famous and they are famous for nothing. But just because they might be able to act or sing or play a sport doesn't mean that's all they can do. Some of our favorite people have some very wild hidden talents. And some are pretty cool. And some you're going to go, why'd you even admit that?
1: Some can yodel.
0: Which is okay, cool. Like Mark Ruffalo, he can ride a unicycle.
1: Okay, good balance.
0: Mm-hmm.
1: Have you ever ridden a unicycle?
0: No.
1: They seem very hard.
0: Mm-hmm.
1: Scary.
0: Angelina Jolie is a skilled knife thrower, which kind of fits with her personality.
1: Yeah, I guess you're picking that up in all the training for the movies.
0: Yeah. Justin Bieber can actually solve a Rubik's Cube in under 2 minutes. Whoa. There's this guy on TikTok, and he works at, like, Home Depot, I think it is. And he does it with one hand.
1: Oh, wow.
0: In, like, 30 seconds. It's insane.
1: That's a lot of dexterity right there.
0: Crazy. Pierce Brosnan, fire eater. He was a street performer before he made it big.
1: Fire eater.
0: Mm-hmm. Yeesh. Gina Davis, who's in the Burrows on Netflix now. She's not been in anything for quite some time. She is a world-class archer.
1: Oh, really?
0: She even tried out for the 2000 Olympics. She came out 24th of 300 women.
1: That is not too shabby.
0: Not at all. Here's one of those, like, you're like, what? So Keira Knightley can play music on her teeth by tapping them with her finger. You know, she's like,
1: wow.
0: But she plays songs.
1: How do you even discover that talent?
0: How do you discover a lot of things? Like, what? How do you discover you can be a fire eater?
1: Well, he was looking for work.
0: Uh-huh. Another one. Hailey Bieber can open beer cans with her, or beer bottles with her teeth.
1: Yeah, that was not that. Yeah, you know, I've seen people do that.
0: Could you do it?
1: No.
0: All right, then. You don't get to knock it if you can't do it. Susan Sarandon, super good at ping pong.
1: So on the set of Thelma and Louise, they could just be like having archery and ping pong tournaments.
0: Uh-huh. They probably did. Yeah. Probably did. Aaron Paul from Breaking Bad says he can tell a dog's gender just by petting it. Not picking up and looking. Just he pets it and he knows it's a boy or a girl.
1: It's very useful.
0: Neil Patrick Harris, this one's, I think we all know this one. He's a trained magician.
1: Mm-hmm.
0: And Kim Kardashian, again, one of those, why would you know this? Can tell if someone has a cavity by smelling their breath. Probably something we could all do, because it probably doesn't smell great.
1: Yeah, it's probably.
0: But also, why would you, why is that, huh?
1: Again, how do you discover that?
0: Apparently she was smelling somebody's breath and they had a cavity and she's like, your breath's not great. Must have a

0: cavity.
1: Isn't that just gingivitis? Well, or no. Halitosis? What was it? One of them.
0: Halitosis, but not necessarily. You can have halitosis and without having a cavity.
1: I was thinking gingivitis, like they were connected, but no.
0: So, thanks, Kim, for that talent.
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5: A judge is granting Sabrina Carpenter a temporary restraining order against an alleged stalker. Court records say that 31-year-old William Applegate tried to forcefully enter her Los Angeles home. He allegedly pretended to know her. Sabrina's security team removed him, and he was arrested after refusing to leave the property. Less than 24 hours later, William was released from custody. Sabrina's legal team says he returned to the house and loitered on her driveway for 2 hours, and then again returning the next day. Golden State Warriors star Steph Curry is signing an endorsement deal with Chinese company Li Ning. Steph left Under Armour in November after 13 years with the company, now expanding his Curry brand venture globally. The agreement will include basketball products, athletic wear, a full golf line, and allow Steph to sign male and female athletes under his brand. Taylor Swift is releasing new music for the Toy Story 5 soundtrack. Taylor announced her original song, I Knew It, I Knew You, on social media on Monday. She said she wrote the song after she was lucky enough to see the film in its early stages. The song drops on June 5th. Toy Story 5 is in theaters on June 19th. Here's a bit of a spoiler alert. Euphoria has come to an end as viewers tuned in to watch the finale, the series finale of HBO's drama. Creator Sam Levinson is defending the show's ending, calling it honest. He also confirmed on the New York Times podcast that the series has officially come to an end with season 3. Zendaya, who starred on the series since it first premiered in 2019, also reflected on her journey on the show with an emotional goodbye on a behind-the-scenes debrief. And you can actually see that at the end of the episode. NFL quarterback Russell Wilson is reportedly set to join CBS Sports as an analyst. That's according to ESPN. Excuse me, Russell had an offer to be the backup QB for the New York Jets, but will head to television instead. Russell began his NFL career in 2012 with the Seattle Seahawks and would go on to help them to win Super Bowl 48 in 2014. The QB isn't officially retiring just yet, but just pressing pause on his playing career. And there you go. That is your buzz.
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6: Mostly cloudy with a 30% chance of showers and thunderstorms this morning. Temperature rising into the upper 70s by noon. This afternoon, mostly cloudy with a 30% chance of showers and thunderstorms. High temperature in the low 80s tonight.
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1: So you remember the old adage, if all your friends jumped off a cliff, would you jump as well?
0: Mm-hmm.
1: Did you ever say that to your kids?
0: No, I don't think so.
1: I feel like it pops up in popular culture and media and stuff, but I don't remember my parents ever saying it to me. And I did a lot of not smart things when I was younger.
0: Well, if I did, it was like in jest.
1: Right, yeah, it's kind of a joke. Well, influencers evidently are taking it seriously because they are all doing the same thing lately. Getting banned from places for trying to do videos or pranks. Like, the most recent one was a social media
0: influencer.
1: Are
0: they trying to get banned?
1: Well, they seem to be getting banned. I don't know if they're aiming for getting banned, but it's happening a lot.
0: Okay.
1: There's a gentleman named Alan Farrell. He's from Michigan. And he recently got banned from all of the Six Flags, and including the Cedar Point, which is in Ohio, one of the Midwest's biggest amusement parks, for eating chicken nuggets.
0: Just inside the park?
1: Well, you're not supposed to have outside food, but you're really not supposed to have outside food when you're on a roller coaster. So he's on a TikTok or a video that was posted to all the social medias where he is eating chicken nuggets while on a roller coaster, which honestly is kind of impressive. Because
0: it's not impressive unless he has a sauce.
1: Well, he had sauce too.
0: That's messy.
1: Yeah, messy, dangerous. He was challenged, so I guess his whole...
0: Also, I don't want to sit behind him.
1: No, you're going to get, like, buffalo sauce and ranch all over you.
0: Yeah.
1: And can you imagine you're just walking by the roller coaster? A lot of those roller coasters, like, go over walking paths and things, and you just get hit by a chicken nugget.
0: No, I'd be very upset.
1: I feel like that would hurt, too.
0: Probably.
1: Going real quick. So he does challenges, and he ate 10 chicken nuggets with sauce while on the roller coaster, posted it to all of the social medias, and has now been banned for life. This is actually the second time.
0: I actually saw this video. He said he got through about 7 of them, and then he said he intentionally sat in the back because he didn't want to hit anybody.
1: Oh, well, that was nice of him.
0: So thoughtful.
1: Yeah. I guess he previously had eaten a cheeseburger while on a roller coaster. I can't do roller coasters, period. I can't imagine trying to eat.
0: This is actually a suggestion from someone in his, like, comments.
1: Yeah, he takes, like, challenges.
0: Yeah.
1: So he's been banned. It's a zero tolerance policy for unsafe behavior. But other social media influencers, like Jack Doherty, was banned from all Disney parks across the country.
0: Just the country? Not, like, everywhere?
1: I'm assuming it's a world. It's probably world, too. I forget that they have them all over. They've got Paris and Tokyo.
0: Yeah.
1: And even more. So probably those too, I would assume. Disney organization.
0: That's going to make fun of you so bad.
1: For forgetting about Disney parks?
0: Yeah.
1: Yeah.
0: You're like, oh, I forgot they're outside of America.
1: I did. I really did. In my brain, Euro Disney was like, when it started, it was such a failure, but now it's like a huge success.
0: Mm-hmm.
1: So I forget about it. There's another guy who got banned from In-N-Out for impersonating employees and harassing customers.
0: Who?
1: Another social media influencer, Katie Sigmund, got banned from all national parks for hitting a golf ball into the Grand Canyon.
0: But why?
1: Because it's against the rules. And it can be dangerous,
0: no,
1: too.
0: No, but why would you want to?
1: No, for the views. For the clicks. Now, these are all for social media videos. And, you know, I guess if they run out of places, they'll just have to do stuff at home.
0: Well, that's the best place for him.
1: Yeah, nice and safe. Mm. You mean you're just hiking through the Grand Canyon and golf ball comes whizzing by?
0: No, especially if it hit me.
1: Yeah,
0: it could be dangerous. Very dangerous. All right, coming up after 7 o'clock, the question for you today. What's something that's happened that's already annoyed you? I got mine. We'll find out yours after 7 o'clock.
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1: All right, so the question for you today, what's something that's already happened this morning that's annoyed you? 402-438-1073, socials B107.3. So, two things. So, yesterday I washed my sneakers, right? And mm-hmm. It was so nice. I'd set them out on the patio to dry because, well, there wasn't supposed to be any storms. And then I woke up at 2:30 this morning and go, oh, my sneakers.
2: Were they soaked?
1: Well,
2: sometimes there's spots on the patio which might not get hit, but it was a really aggressive storm.
1: Also, if they weren't soaked, I wouldn't be annoyed.
2: Yeah. Fair point.
1: They were very, very, very, very wet. So, yes, at 2:30 in the morning, I woke up to the storms and I go, my shoes. And then my daughter was like, she had a plant stand that had fallen over as well. And she's like, oh, it fell over again. I was like, yeah. Mm. Then I came to work and forgot to do something pretty important. A button. Push that button that actually puts us on air.
2: It was the greatest segment we've ever done, though, which is a bummer.
1: Yeah. I'd love to believe that. But, oh, well. So there you go.
2: I have not figured out how to get my Alexa to understand I moved. It's been a year and a half. So when I wake up and I'm getting ready and I'm like, Alexa, what's the forecast? It's still giving me the Minnesota forecast, which has been very confusing on many accounts.
1: You just change it in your
2: Prime? I've gone in and changed it. I've asked Alexa to change it. Everything should be that it knows where I am.
1: Did you unplug it and plug it back in?
2: I did. I think it's a very old Echo, so maybe that's why. Mm. But I was very confused this morning because it's substantially colder in Minnesota than it is here. And there's a flood warning, so at least that was the same.
1: Yeah, that's true.
2: Over on Facebook, Jane says, getting woke up by the loud garbage truck at 5:25 a.m., 5 minutes before my alarm goes off every Monday.
1: That would annoy me so bad.
2: Garbage thing is right next to my apartment. I hear that. That is awful. Stacy said, sat through three lights trying to get on Cornhusker Highway, then sat through two lights trying to get on Havelock Avenue. I know the roads need done, but do sections at a time, not miles. A normal 3 minutes waiting has turned into like forever.
1: Mm-hmm. Mm-hmm.
2: Summer in Lincoln.
1: All right, 402-438-1073, socials B107.3. What's something that has happened this morning that has already annoyed you? Go ahead, grumble. It's fine.
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3: Mostly cloudy with a 30% chance of showers and thunderstorms this morning. Temperature rising into the upper 70s by noon. This afternoon, mostly cloudy with a 30% chance of showers and thunderstorms. High temperature in the low 80s. Tonight.
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0: is Ella Langley with Choosin' Texas, Lincoln's number one at workstation, B107.3. It's B-Mornings with Brooke and Adam. And the question for you this morning, what's happened already this morning that has annoyed you? 402-438-1073, socials, B107.3.
1: Over on Facebook, Maysoon says, my AC in the car on the driver's side didn't work. Sue says, started the day with my dog wanting to get out early. She went right out the door and straight into the widest, deepest, water-filled mud hole. Instead of listening, she ran after the barn cat to come back with a goofy grin. On the way back into the house to wash her, she found a slow, hoppy toad. That dog had a morning already. That's an adventure.
0: It was annoying for you, but that dog living their best life.
1: And you could just see the dog with mud all over it, big, big stupid grin, just being like, hey, this is great.
0: This is the best morning ever. Over on the text line, Tim says, my morning annoyance, as usual, is traffic, period. I was behind a flatbed truck on North 70th Street that was apparently not in any hurry at all to get to work and was doing 30 in a 35.
1: Ooh, just cruising along.
0: Just why, though? Like, do the speed limit, right? Yeah. Do the speed limit.
1: It's the limit, but it's also the minimum. Like, you know, it's the number you should be at. Like, get close.
0: All right, 402-438-1073, socials B107.3. What's happened this morning that already has you annoyed?
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3: Good morning. We wake up to some very heavy rain in a short period of time, which does create flash flooding conditions. Keep in mind 134th and Rock Creek, a mile in each direction, that is closed for flooding. Do use extra caution throughout the region. If the road's covered with water, turn around. Don't drown. We do have several construction projects and utility projects. Do watch for lane shifts and lane closures. Make sure the headlights.
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0: Mornings with Brooke and Adam, helping you survive the 9 to 5 without saying everything you're really thinking.
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0: Shelly and Nelly dilemma. Today's variety, B107.3. It's B Mornings with Brooke and Adam. And it's still a joke to this day that Kelly Rowland is actually texting into a Microsoft Excel spreadsheet in that video when she's supposed to be texting.
1: And
0: she's like sending
1: him
0: a text and like waiting. Why isn't he replying? Girl, you're on an Excel spreadsheet. He's not getting that message. He's not getting that message.
1: It's not even a Google Sheets where it can be shared.
0: Are you a big cleaner?
1: No, I clean, but I go in like spurts or like binges. Like a couple days ago, like I you know do all the dishes and the laundry and like vacuum and clean. I try to do it all at once. I wish I'd do it more regularly.
0: Mm-hmm. Well, there's a tech startup company that will actually clean your home for free.
1: Okay.
0: Mm-hmm.
1: But
0: I know, sounds too good to be true.
1: But.
0: Yeah, there is a catch. The cleaners will wear cameras to capture everything that they see and do, but it's not for a creepy reason, they say.
1: Oh, sure.
0: They say that it's to help in the future. So the company is a German company called MicroAGI, and the app is called Shift. Like, you're working a shift.
1: Mm-hmm.
0: And unfortunately for right now, it's only for people in New York, but if it catches on, it could be everywhere. So their whole thing is they're going to film everything that they do as they're cleaning. Literally everything that they touch, every surface. But they say it's to help train the next generation of household robots.
1: Right. Right, yeah. It's always a good sign when they have to start out with, we're not doing this for a creepy reason.
0: Uh-huh. The app website insists that names, faces, and any other identifying personal information is automatically anonymized, and any sensitive details are blurred out before it's ever used and uploaded. That's information from screens. Could be regular pieces of paper.
1: Yeah. Mail.
0: Could
1: bills.
0: Be cell phones. All of that is to help you, help to protect you and your home.
1: It's a lot of trust.
0: It is a lot of trust. Would you do it? You love free.
1: I love free. I'm tempted. Depends on how, like, thorough the cleaning.
0: I mean, it's supposed to be top to bottom thorough.
1: Like, because, you know, that would be nice to have to come home and just have it be clean.
0: Mm-hmm. But at the risk of...
1: I mean, at this point, if somebody wants to steal my identity...
0: It's not just about stealing your identity. It's just also knowing every little thing you have in your house.
1: This is true. I've just got so much random stuff. I'm not that concerned. I'd be like, what is this stuff?
0: Or it could be knowing where you are.
1: Well, I mean, there are so many cameras. I think it always surprises me that people can still get, like, lost and disappear with all the cameras we have and all the tracking devices, that people still get lost every day.
0: That's true.
1: Wild.
0: That's true. You know why you don't think about it?
1: Because I don't get lost?
0: Because you're a man.
1: Oh.
0: Men and women think about things very differently.
1: Yeah.
0: I'm not like trying to knock you. I'm just saying men and women think about things very differently.
1: Blind spot, because I will go for a walk late at night and not think anything of it.
0: Mm-hmm.
1: And I'll tell Hannah, my girlfriend, that I did that. And she's like, why are you saying, why did you do that? And I was like, well, because I needed to get home. So I walked. What do you mean?
0: Yeah.
1: But like,
0: it's not happening.
1: I would take the dog for like a 3 a.m. walk. And she'd be like, what are you doing? I was like, I need, you know, we couldn't sleep.
0: And just now, no my concept. Dog versus your dog, yes. If I had to go out 3 o'clock in the morning,
1: right.
0: 100%. Lorelai is probably going to leave you if something was to happen.
1: If somebody tries to mug me, they're going to have more to deal with Lorelai trying to like kiss them in the face.
0: Right, right.
1: Than getting
0: back. Anyway, back to the topic. So, new startup company could you know really do big things. Would you allow them to clean your house for free?
1: I mean, why not? I like free. Like, it's my favorite flavor.
0: All right.
1: I mean, with what I'm wearing right now, every single thing that I'm wearing, I either got on sale or it was given.
0: All right. Coming up in just about 9 minutes, a little solo time is good for you, but not too much.
2: Here's what's happening on the roadways with B107.3. As we continue through our drive time, do watch for slowdowns on I-180 north and southbound in and out of downtown. Running slow, lane restrictions for bridge work. We do have the potential for some flash flooding with our earlier rains in a shorter period of time. 134th and Rock Creek, that is closed for flooding. 1 mile in each direction. Always keep in mind, if the road's covered with water, turn around, don't drown. Make sure the headlights are on.
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17: Mostly cloudy today with a 30% chance of showers and thunderstorms. High temperature this afternoon in the low 80s. Tonight, partly to mostly cloudy with a 20% chance of showers and thunderstorms, low in the low 60s. Wednesday, mostly cloudy with a 30% chance of showers and thunderstorms, high once again in the low 80s. From the 1011 Severe Weather Center, I'm meteorologist Brandon Rector.

0: It's Bruno Mars. It's called Risk It All. Lincoln's number one at workstation, B107.3. It's B Mornings with Brooke and Adam. And there is a loneliness epidemic that has been hitting adults pretty hard. Mm-hmm. And Gen Z and millennial men seem to be feeling the effects of isolation the most. And if you've been on any of the socials lately, you've probably heard of the loneliness epidemic. Well, a study out of Norway found a potential solution, and it might actually seem a bit counterintuitive.
1: Oh, okay.
0: Now, we always say this, get outside, touch grass. But spending outside time has a long list of physical and mental health benefits. Reduced stress, anxiety, it encourages exercise, it improves mood, it increases focus, and it actually helps get better sleep.
1: Oh, yeah.
0: Yep.
1: Get your circadian rhythm.
0: So going for a solo walk, especially along the water, could help reduce feelings of loneliness. So they did a survey of about 2,544 people. Odd number. And they found that spending time by lake, like just this person solo spending time by the lake, rather than joining a group activity, actually they felt a lower sense of loneliness.
1: Connected to something bigger, perhaps.
0: Yes. It was participants ages 18 and over. Now, they were not asked what kind of activities they were doing by the lake, but how often.
1: Okay.
0: Right? So
1: more the repetition
0: matter.
1: Than the style of
0: work. Right. It doesn't matter if they were taking a hike, if they were walking, if they were canoeing, whatever. It's just how often were you doing this activity. And researchers asked them about two types of loneliness. Did you know there's more than one type of loneliness?
1: Yes.
0: Did you know that?
1: Well, I've heard. I don't know that I could define them. But you know, you feel lonely in different ways.
0: So missing close, intimate relationships or feeling disconnected from a broader group, right? And so they found that people that did these activities outside by themselves. Now, you don't want to do it for too long because then that will lead to a different type of loneliness.
1: Yeah, isolation.
0: But yeah, you'll feel isolated. But just get out there and do some activities by yourself. You have a stronger attachment to nature, which makes you feel like you're a part of something bigger.
1: Feel the air, hear the birds, see the sun, the water.
0: So
1: crashing
0: go on out there to Holmes Lake, walk around, maybe do a little paddling, a little canoeing.
1: Can you just sit on the dock of the bay?
0: Is there a dock of the bay at Holmes Lake?
1: I think every dock is technically a dock of the bay.
0: Is it?
1: In my brain,
0: is there a dock at Holmes Lake?
1: There's got to be at least one.
0: Is there?
1: Right?
0: I don't know. I've not seen one. I've just seen the lake.
1: I mean, even if it's just that little, like, platform that goes out 5-10 feet and people fish off of it, I think that counts.
0: Have you seen that?
1: Dock boat. No, I have not.
0: Well, okay then. So is there a dock? Anyway, so get out there to Holmes Lake or... there's another one. Van Dorn? Another.
1: I mean, we've got so many parks with little water features and things. I mean, even down by Antelope Valley Parkway, you've got the stream there.
0: So right, just get outside, find yourself some water, take your shoes off, walk around nature, have a good time, and hopefully you'll feel a little less lonely.
1: And just stop before you become like the hermit living in the woods.
0: All right, coming up after 8 o'clock, going to revisit the question, what's already happened this morning that's annoyed you?
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4: So far, so good. Most traffic continues to move well. No reported accidents or major delays. A few volume slowdowns. We do have several construction projects. Keep in mind, South 27th, Nebraska Parkway to Calvert, limited access. And Calvert to Van Dorn, that is closed on South 27th. Several street projects in the downtown area. Most notably, O Street 16th to 13th, that is closed for water main and utility work. Do use caution throughout the region, the potential for some flash flooding.
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1: All right, so the question for you this morning, what's something that has happened this morning already that has you annoyed? 402-438-1073, socials B107.3. Tim says, my morning annoyance, as usual, is traffic, period. I was behind a flatbed truck on North 70th Street that was apparently not in any hurry to get to work at all and was doing 30 in a 35. Yeah, that would be really annoying. I washed my sneakers yesterday that I wear to the gym.
2: Mm-hmm.
1: And I was like, nice. They're nice and clean. I'm going to set them outside. It was warm last night.
2: Yeah, nice, you know, warm dry. In the sun. Yeah. You know, nice fresh smell.
1: Woke up at 2:30 when it was storming and I was like, my sneakers. And they were soaking wet.
2: I did not realize it was going to storm as much as it did last night. Like, that was wild. Some people lost power.
1: No, I didn't. But at least when I take them out of the, like, washing machine, it's done the spin cycle, so they're not, like...
2: You're not soaked anymore, yeah.
1: Right.
2: Yeah. But you don't put them in the dryer.
1: No.
2: Sometimes,
1: but I would prefer to air dry them, yeah. But I'll probably have to put them in the dryer now. They'll probably still be wet when I get home.
2: Yeah, might get hit again, because who knows if the rain's ever done around here. Over on Facebook, Janine says, I looked at my $24,000 increase on my property taxes, which had no improvement been done.
1: Whoa.
2: That's a pretty penny.
1: Whoa.
2: Maysoon says, my AC on the car on the driver's side didn't work. And then Chris says, I was fine until an hour and a half into my shift.
1: Uh-oh.
2: Mystery.
1: Uh-oh, what happened? I feel
2: like we need some more details.
1: I want to sip the... See how I'm sipping the coffee?
2: 90 minutes in, something went sideways.
1: I need the tea. What is it? What happened? All right, 402. I just spilled.
2: Yeah, you're sipping your tea and now you spilled your tea. We're doing all the things with the tea.
1: Exactly like I want them to spill the tea. 402-438-1073, socials B107.3. What's happened already this morning? That's annoyed ya.
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3: On the downhill side of our drive time traffic, keep up the good work. No accidents or major delays. We do have a few volume slowdowns and several construction projects. We want to keep in mind Cornhusker Highway 35th to Havelock, eastbound lane closures with some head-to-head traffic on the westbound side. I-180 north and southbound coming in and out of downtown. Lane restrictions for some bridge work. Keep in mind 134th and Rock Creek, 1 mile in each direction, closed for flooding. There is a potential for some flooding throughout the region. 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
11: Mostly cloudy today with a 30% chance of showers and thunderstorms. High temperature this afternoon in the low 80s. Tonight, partly to mostly cloudy with a 20% chance of showers and thunderstorms, low in the low 60s. Wednesday, mostly cloudy with a 30% chance of showers and thunderstorms, high once again in the low 80s. From the 1011 Severe Weather Center, I'm meteorologist Brandon Rector.

0: 93. Who's this?
1: That's Kevin.
0: What up, Kevin?
1: You know what annoys me is when people tailgate trucks through construction zones and they cannot see what's happening ahead of the truck.
0: Oh, yeah.
2: It's dangerous.
1: So back off.
0: That just happened to you, didn't it?
1: Oh, there's so many times people could have gotten killed because they could not see around my truck.
0: Yeah.
1: And they start to pass, and there's a maintainer coming down the road.
0: Ooh.
1: So just cool it, okay?
0: Yeah.
1: Thank you.
0: All right, bye-bye. Thanks, Kevin.
1: Have a good one.
0: You too. Bye-bye.

0: It's today's variety, B107.3. It's B Mornings with Brooke and Adam and Bill Steffen from the Lean Center joining us via telephone. Where are you at today, Bill?
1: I'm visiting Dartmouth. You know, Lead Center is part of the University of Nebraska, one of the top performing arts centers in the nation. And we get together with other leading major universities across the nation that have significant performing arts centers. And we talk about business. So we're here at Dartmouth, and they just completed a new renovation and expansion of the HOP, which is their performing arts center. So getting a tour of that. And it's a good time to visit with colleagues from across the nation.
0: Nice, nice. Well, while you're doing that, tonight is our first Jazz in June.
1: I know. I am missing out on one of the biggest and best Jazz in June concerts of the year. But everybody can come out. It's going to be amazing. It's going to be outside the beautiful Sheldon Sculpture Garden. Great jazz, the great outdoors. And it's Charles Stafford, Grammy Award winning trumpet player, and his band. It's going to be so fun. We have a food festival that kicks off at 5 o'clock. It's on R Street. So it's there by Pound Hall, formerly the CBA building and the Temple building. You know, and that leads right up to the Jazz in June Sculpture Garden area. And the music starts off at 7. So come out and have dinner. Over a dozen different food trucks. There's no admission fee for going to the food festival or Jazz in June. So come out and enjoy some great food. There's like entree type food. There's desserts, all kinds of great things. Bring your picnic blanket. Bring your own picnic if you want. It's going to be a lot of fun. Would certainly appreciate everybody's contributions when they pass the bucket, because it is a free program. And so, you know, it's thanks to donations from everybody that makes Jazz in June possible.
0: All right. What else is coming up at the Lead Center?
1: Well, it's coming up in just a few weeks. We have two concerts. On the 18th of June, we've got the world-famous Glenn Miller Orchestra, you know, the most famous big band in the world, doing songs like In the Mood and String of Pearls. And then we have one of my concerts that I'm most excited about, Taylorville, celebrating the music of Taylor Swift. And I was just reflecting on, you know, what this concert is going to be like. And I think it's going to be a girls' night out, you know, with your friends, you know, your mom brings your kids. But I think it's really for everybody. And I was thinking, what are my favorite Taylor Swift songs? And the first three that come to mind for me is Love Story, Shake It Off, and Mean. Those are my, oh, Look What You Made Me Do. I love that one too. But then I started thinking about Anti-Hero and You Belong With Me. Did you know that You Belong With Me, the video on YouTube, has 1.7 billion views?
0: Yeah, she's part of the Billion Views Club.
1: I didn't know people had billion views. I saw millions of views, but billion views. And so you get to enjoy all that great music with a live band and a huge production. Tickets are very, you know, surprisingly affordable. And that's on Saturday, June 20th. Tickets are available right now. And it's going to be a concert you don't want to miss. And it's going to be a lot of fun.
0: All right, and then getting ready for the next season. Now, there's a ton of shows. We're not going to go through all of them, but you can find them all on the website.
1: Absolutely, yeah. We got lots of season shows.

0: We've got a Queen celebration in the fall, Elton John, Billy Joel celebration. We've got two Christmas shows this year. We have a Cirque Holidays themed show, The Magic of the Holidays, which is a circus extravaganza. And then we have the Swingles, which are all the way from Great Britain's multiple Grammy. It's all a cappella Christmas songs, both traditional and contemporary. So lots of things to look forward to. Of course, lots of Broadway with Mamma Mia kicking off the Broadway season. You know, it's the 30th anniversary of Rent, they're doing an anniversary concert with the entire cast of Rent in New York City this fall. But you can have a couple of the stars, and that's sold out. So if you wanted to buy tickets for the New York concert, unfortunately it is sold out. But we have two of the stars of Rent, Anthony Rapp, is coming, and it's going to be at the Leeds Center this fall, and so we still have tickets available for that concert. It's going to be lots of fun things to look forward to.
1: All right, and where do we need to go to buy our tickets?
0: LeedsCenter.org.
1: And if we'd like to talk to somebody, maybe stop in the box office. What time does the box office open?
0: 11 a.m. And the box office, with our construction happening, is at the Carson Theater entrance for the upcoming months, and so particularly this summer. And so that's on the Westbrook side of the Leeds Center, so the opposite side that you would normally go into the Leeds Center for the main hall. And you'll see a Carson Theater marquee there, and there's a parking lot. And so that's where the box office is for the Leeds Center. But you can call, and we answer the phone as well. You can also order online. So you can get season tickets. But Jazz in June is 5 weeks.
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5: Another Brat summer? No, probably not. But Charlie XCX is preparing to drop her next album this summer. She announced she'll drop music, fashion, film on July 24th. She said the album will feature 11 songs and will be about 30 minutes and 5 seconds long. Charlie has already dropped 2 singles from the project, Rock Music and SS26. She's also set to headline Lollapalooza, Outside Lands, and Austin City Limits later this year. Spoiler, Euphoria has come to an end, not really, but kind of, it's come to an end as viewers tuned in to watch the finale of the HBO drama's third and final season. Creator Sam Levinson defended the show's ending, calling it honest. He also confirmed that on the New York Times podcast that the series has officially come to an end with season 3. Zendaya, who starred on the series since it first premiered in 2019, also reflected on her journey on the show in an emotional goodbye on set. In the behind-the-scenes debrief. It is very sweet. Very sweet. A judge in Santa Monica has denied Bill Cosby a new trial after a woman who won a nearly $60 million verdict in her lawsuit against him. Donna Motzinger argued in her sexual battery lawsuit that Bill drugged and assaulted her decades ago. On March 23rd, a jury awarded her $19.25 million in compensatory damages and $40 million in punitive damages for a total of $59.25 million. Bill Cosby's attorneys filed motions for a new trial or a judgment notwithstanding the verdict. On Friday, the judge heard the arguments on the motions, took the case under submission, and denied both motions later that day. The Tribeca Film Festival kicks off this week. The 25th annual film festival will start by showing Questlove's celebratory documentary about R&B band Earth, Wind & Fire. New Jersey legend Bruce Springsteen will also be presented with the Harry Belafonte Voices for Social Justice Award. Free film screenings are also being offered, including The Last Play at Shea and The Best of Tribeca Shorts. In the meantime, co-founders Robert De Niro and Jane Rosenthal plan on having a special conversation to mark the festival's 25th year. The Tribeca Film Festival begins on June 3rd and will run through the 14th. And MIA is suing Kid Cudi after being kicked off his Rebel Ragers tour. She said she was supposed to be one of the artists opening up on the tour, but was let go after a rant she made during a May 2nd show. Kid Cudi posted on social media on May 4th announcing her firing, saying he told his management to tell her team he didn't want anything offensive at his shows. He also noted that he was flooded with messages from fans that were upset by her rants. MIA filed a $2.8 million lawsuit against him, saying the amount is what Live Nation agreed to pay her, regardless of what she said on stage. And last but not least, Taylor Swift releasing new music for the Toy Story 5 soundtrack. She announced her original song, I Knew It, I Knew You, on social media on Monday. She said she wrote the original song after being lucky enough to see the film in its early stages. The song is dropping on June 5th, and Toy Story 5 hits theaters on June 19th. And there you go. That is your buzz.
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Knock on the bed, lay me on your sofa. 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

same, ladies do your thing. 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Who's the kid, say his name again? 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Picture black saying, oh yes, a master.

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0: It is Olivia Dean, Man I Need, Lincoln's number one at workstation, B107.3. It's B Mornings with Brooke and Adam, and probably a very appropriate song for what we're going to talk about.
1: Oh.
0: It is very rare that I get on social media and I see a couple and I'm like, and I actually care, right? Like,
1: right.
0: And get invested.
1: Mm-hmm.
0: I got to say, there's a couple right now, potential couple, hopefully a couple, that I'm very invested in.
1: So this is a couple that isn't official yet. Mm-hmm. Not Facebook official. But
0: the internet wants it.
1: Ooh.
0: And they just need to go ahead and accept it and admit it.
1: Wow. Okay.
0: So you've seen Hot Ones.
1: Yes.
0: On YouTube.
1: Yes.
0: It's been around for, I believe it's like, I think like 29 seasons or something.
1: It's been around for a long time.
0: It's
1: getting bigger and bigger.
0: Sean Evans is the host of Hot Ones, and he interviews everybody. And the interviews are really good. And he says the reason it works so well is, so he's got like, I think it's what, 10 wings, and each wing increases in hotness.
1: Mm-hmm.
0: And so when that heat hits you, it kind of takes down your walls.
1: Yeah, puts you off guard. Your body and mind are focusing on the fact that I am on fire.
0: Yes. So you're a little more honest. It catches you off guard. That's the
1: Not
0: best way
1: guarded.
0: To do in interviews, to catch somebody kind of off guard. Well, he's, like I said, had many, many, many guests. You know, the Backstreet Boys, NSYNC, Bad Bunny, Will Ferrell.
1: Like, wasn't Jennifer Lawrence famous for just not being fazed by the wings?
0: Paul Rudd has the infamous, look at us.
1: Look at us. Good thought we'd be here. How many memes have come from the show alone?
0: From Hot Ones, right? Well, he was asked maybe two, three years ago, you know, did he have a crush on any guest?
1: Oh.
0: And he said, yes. Keke Palmer. Actress. Entrepreneur.
1: Wasn't she in the swimsuit edition? Sports Illustrated swimsuit this year?
0: No, that was Tiffany Haddish. Maybe she was. No, I think it was Tiffany Haddish.
1: Okay, I might have that wrong.
0: Maybe. She's a producer. She's a musician. She's a dancer. She does it all. And she's very witty.
1: Yes, very funny.
0: And so then Keke, she had been a guest on the show, and then she found out what Sean said and was a guest again. And at the end of the show, she's like, you know, maybe we should just have a little smooch.
1: Oh, after eating hot wings, too.
0: After eating hot wings, right. Mm-hmm.
1: Electric.
0: So they have a little smooch. And I got to say, the internet has shipped them.
1: Mm.
0: And then they were recently on, I believe it was like Good Morning America together. And they're like leaning into each other, knees touching, and they're laughing at old clips of themselves.
1: All the body language is body languaging.
0: Keke and Sean, I'm going to just need you to admit that you guys are together.
1: Like, we could use a win right now.
0: Seriously. Can you just do this for us?
1: Just like a happy...
0: Just give us what we want.
1: Even if it's just a summer fling.
0: No, we need more. But yes, I'll take a summer fling. Give us what we want and need right now. You have to watch their chemistry. So my daughter, Maya, told me about it, and she like sent me a TikTok, and then it's just been everywhere. And everybody is like, yes, we need this.
1: And this isn't like, oh, they're promoting a movie.
0: No.
1: Or, you know, that style thing.
0: No. They're just two people who are absolutely adorable. And the way he looks at her, and then she like gets all giddy.
1: Aww.
0: It's adorable. And he just seems like such a good guy. And there was one time where he was like saying the things he liked about her. And she's like, words of affirmation, because that's one of her love languages.
1: So he knows.
0: So Sean and Keke, go ahead and admit it. We need this win right now.
1: We need some good news.
0: Do this for
1: Happy
0: all
1: morning.
0: Of us. We know you want to anyway, so just go ahead and give us this.
1: Like,
0: it's
1: really
0: going to be all over your timeline.
1: If they're all like, we're just friends.
0: No. I'm going to show you some videos and you're going to go, they're not just friends. Everybody is saying, just admit it, guys. We know you're together. It's okay. We want this for you. We want your happiness because it's our happiness, too.
1: Fingers crossed.
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0: Freaking Adam.
1: So a little bit earlier, we talked about how it's good to get out and go for a walk by water. Kind of, you'd have some alone time in nature.
0: Still don't know if there's a dock at
1: I'm
0: Holmes
1: just assuming
0: Lake.
1: There's docks on all lakes.
0: I don't think there is. I think you can walk into it.
1: But there's no dock, really?
0: I don't think so.
1: I feel like when we were there for, because we were there for, I was there for the polar plunge.
0: Which I've been there before.
1: And
0: yeah.
1: I thought there was a dock off to the right, but I might be in my head.
0: Maybe.
1: There was definitely like a spot where we went in, was just walking in and waiting. Mm-hmm. There wasn't like...
0: You don't think they would have done that at the dock spot?
1: I don't know. Maybe. Maybe there's not a dock. Anyway.
0: I don't know.
1: Another thing that you might want to add to your walk along the river, or walk along the lake, was you're reconnecting with nature, is something called rucking. Now, this is, I think, based off of like a military term.
0: Rucksack?
1: Yeah. Mm-hmm. So basically it's just adding weight to your walk. So just... with on your back, like a backpack. Most people can start with stuff they've already got at home. Mm-hmm. You probably got a backpack. You could probably fill it up with, heck, books or even just a 5-10 pound weight. And it's going to improve your cardiovascular efficiency, can help lower blood pressure and improve your overall fitness. And 5 to 10 pounds and even a short distance like a mile can make a big difference. And they say it can even improve your posture.
0: You could get a weighted vest.
1: Yeah, you could work up to a weighted vest, but, you know...
0: No, they have weighted vests that are, like, 5 pounds, 10 pounds.
1: Right, but if you don't have it right now, like, you could start today with something you've got in your house.
0: Mm-hmm.
1: If you just want to try it out, because we're getting you outside. But, yeah, there are special weighted vests where you can add different plates to them, right?
0: Mm-hmm.
1: And you can get, like... There's someone go up to, like, 50 or 100 pounds.
0: Oh, I don't know.
1: Yeah, it seems like you could really, really go for it if you want. But even just 5 to 10 pounds while you're out there doing your walk.
0: Are you going to try it?
1: I have done this in the past.
0: Have you?
1: Yes. I've thrown stuff in my... Because before I moved to Lincoln, I had gone 4 years without a car. And so I found that when I would walk to work or have books in my backpack, especially the posture, because I slouch.
0: Mm-hmm.
1: It's not good. Bad for my posture. So it pulls you back. So next time I go out for a walk, maybe I'll try to bring a backpack with me.
0: You bring a backpack every day.
1: I do. Someday.
0: But does it actually have weight in it?
1: I have been trying to have less weight because I find that the backpack just kind of like the car, like stuff just kind of compiles in there.
0: Mm-hmm.
1: Then all of a sudden you're like, why do I have 2 sweatshirts and like 3 cans of Mountain Dew in here? I don't need all of this with me at all times. And now the Mountain Dew is just like warm and in the backpack.
0: Ew.
1: Yeah.
0: Gross.
1: It's not refreshing.
0: Gross. All right, we're going to be recapping the question. What's something that's already annoyed you this morning?
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3: Mostly cloudy today with a 30% chance of showers and thunderstorms. High temperature this afternoon in the low 80s. Tonight, partly to mostly cloudy with a 20% chance of showers and thunderstorms, low in the low 60s. Wednesday, mostly cloudy with a 30% chance of showers and thunderstorms, high once again in the low 80s. From the 1011 Severe Weather Center, I'm meteorologist Brandon Rector.

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1: So we started off talking about celebrities and their other hidden talents. For instance, Angelina Jolie is a skilled knife thrower. Gina Davis, world-class archer. She even tried out for the 2000 Olympics and came in 24th out of 300. Oh, and Susan Sarandon, crazy at ping pong. But then you got Kim Kardashian, who can just tell that someone has a cavity by smelling their breath. And why would you want it?
2: That's a strange power to have.
1: Yeah.
2: Then we talked about influencers who are getting banned. The most recent one was in Michigan. He decided to accept a challenge to try to eat 10 chicken nuggets from McDonald's with sauce on a roller coaster.
1: He failed, by the way.
2: He failed. He didn't get all 10 in, and he's been banned for life from Cedar Point and all Six Flags theme parks. So be careful what you try.
1: Play stupid games, win stupid prizes. You can get your house cleaned absolutely free. There's a new German startup, and they say, yeah, we'll clean your house absolutely free. But there is a condition. You have to let us record every single thing that we do, everything we touch, everything we do. They say, but there's a reason. It's to help train future robots.
2: Right, yeah, for the robots.
1: They say everything, you know, that could identify you will be blurred out before it's used. Is it worth it?
2: They companies like that never make mistakes. So you're fine.
1: Right. We also talked about the relationship we all need in our lives because it's just so happy and positive. You looked it up, I saw.
2: I did.
1: What'd you see?
2: They very much look like they would be a very cute couple.
1: Mm-hmm. Mm-hmm.
2: And this has been going on for years, too.
1: Yeah.
2: You're just like, is this like a slow burn or what's going on?
1: I think so. Keke Palmer, Sean Evans, you know, Keke Palmer, the actress, Sean Evans, host of Hot Ones. He admitted at one point that Keke was the one guest he had a crush on. She thought that was adorable, went back on the show. They had a little schmooch. And now they're all over the place and everybody's like, please. Be a couple because you're adorable and we need this. We need something good in our lives, so please. And they're kind of playing into it.
2: It seems, yeah. You wonder, are they doing it for the clicks?
1: No, I think they like each other. They really like each other. I mean, they're doing interviews with their knees touching. The body language doesn't lie.
2: This is true.
1: All right, the question for today, what's something that happened this morning that's already got you annoyed? We heard from Kevin, who said,
2: oh, yes.
1: Stop tailing the trucks.
2: And trying to, you know, being so close that when you pull out, you don't know what you're pulling out into.
1: Mm-hmm.
2: Be careful.
1: Yep.
2: Over on Facebook, Jane says, getting woke up by the loud garbage truck at 5:25 a.m., 5 minutes before my alarm goes off every Monday.
1: Oof, grr.
2: And then, let's see, Maysoon says, my AC in the car on the driver's side didn't work.
1: Ooh, that's a bummer as well. All right, coming up tomorrow, what's one thing you refuse to do before 9 a.m.?
2: Eat.
1: We'll find out yours tomorrow. Austin is in at 3. More Music Midday is kicking off right after we do the good news.
3: Tell me something good.
1: All right, Starmont High School in Iowa went all out to show support for an 11-year-old battling cancer. His name is Eli. They launched a challenge where schools have been posting clips of students singing Don't Stop Believin' by Journey as a tribute, and now it's become his fight song. The student council started this even though Eli never would have gone to Starmont because he's in a neighboring school district. Eli's been fighting cancer since he was in preschool. Eli said, thank you, and don't stop believing. All right. Like I said, Austin and A3, more Music Midday kicking off right now. Have a fantastic Tuesday. Bye.
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0: heating, air, and electrical forecast.
1: Mostly cloudy today with a 30% chance of showers and thunderstorms. High temperature this afternoon in the low 80s. Tonight, partly to mostly cloudy with a 20% chance of showers and thunderstorms, low in the low 60s. Wednesday, mostly cloudy with a 30% chance of showers and thunderstorms, high once again in the low 80s. From the 10-11 Severe Weather Center, I'm meteorologist Brandon Rector.

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0: 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I'm not doing this. We'll find out tomorrow.
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2: Partly to mostly cloudy skies expected for your Tuesday afternoon in Lincoln. Temperatures will be a bit cooler into the lower 80s this afternoon. We will watch for a chance for some scattered showers and thunderstorms later this afternoon into the early evening, though no severe weather is expected. Lows tonight fall down to around 60, with highs again on Wednesday in the lower 80s. From the 10-11 Severe Weather Center, I'm meteorologist Bill Rentschler.

0: 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I'm not doing this. 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

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Hi there. I just posted today's What Do These Five Things Have in Common at the B107.3 Facebook page. I listed five things. You put what you think they all have in common in the replies. And if you have the right answer, you get qualified for a pair of tickets to go see Five for Fighting with Edwin McCain. Going to be at Steelhouse Omaha on June 21st. One Republic now. 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Hey.

0: Britney Spears and Hit Me Baby One More Time, and there's literally no way to say that without sounding creepy. Hi there, I'm Austin Michael. Anyway, there's a new scam that thieves are pulling at gas pumps around the United States, and this one's pretty low-tech. Here's what happens. These scammers will take a small screw and jam it into the nozzle cradle of a gas pump. Then they'll just park a short distance away. They'll wait for somebody else to pull up and buy gas. And then when that person hangs up the nozzle, the screw blocks it from closing. So the pump thinks that you're not done filling up. And that means your payment card is still active. The thieves will wait for you to drive away. Then they'll pull up and fill up their tanks on your card. Now, I haven't heard about this happening in Lincoln, but it's always smart to be aware of things like this, you know, just in case. And here's a way that you can keep from falling for the scam. Always wait at the pump to ask if you want a receipt. And then choose yes or no, and then wait for it to zero out before you drive off, because then you know the transaction has ended. Also, listen to make sure that the nozzle clicks back into place when you put it back up into the pump. And make sure that after you've removed the nozzle from the cradle when you're first filling up, look to see if anything is jammed in there. And as prices go up, there's probably going to be a lot more of this kind of thing happening. 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The Fray, coming up right after this, we got NSYNC on the way as well on B107.3.
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0: enter the Nebraska Lottery's NASCAR Powerball. You could be Nebraska's semifinalist. Powerball top prize odds 1 in 292 million.
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2: Partly to mostly cloudy skies expected for your Tuesday afternoon in Lincoln. Temperatures will be a bit cooler into the lower 80s this afternoon. We will watch for a chance for some scattered showers and thunderstorms later this afternoon into the early evening, though no severe weather is expected. Lows tonight fall down to around 60, with highs again on Wednesday in the lower 80s. From the 1011 Severe Weather Center, I'm meteorologist Bill Rentschler.

Q107.3 with NSYNC, and Lance Bass almost didn't make it into the group because of his mom. He was offered a chance to audition, and he was, like, hyped for it, but his mom was like, I don't know, this seems a little fishy. But after a second call from the record people, his mom was like, okay, we can fly him to Orlando for the audition. And the rest is history. Billie Eilish here on B107.3.

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next 2.5 weeks till his concert at CHI Health Center in Omaha on June 19th. That's Alex Warren on B107.3, and you still have a chance to win a pair of tickets to go see him there at B107.3.com. 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

Harry Styles on today's Variety, B107.3. So about a week and a half ago, Harry was in Amsterdam. He was going to be doing a concert there. And he's just walking around downtown with Zoe Kravitz, his fiance, and they noticed another couple walking, you know, down the street. So they got to talking to him. And they hung out for a little bit, and then they parted ways. And then the next night when Harry was performing, and he knew that couple was going to be at his concert, he dedicated the song Golden to that couple. And then right after he did that, the guy half of the couple that he ran into got on his knees, and he proposed to his girlfriend right there at the Harry Styles concert. While Harry was in the background singing Golden, dedicated to them. R.E.M. now, B107.3.

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97.3. Hey there, Mazda Michael, and I have another chance for you today to win yourself a pair of tickets to go see Five for Fighting and Edwin McCain in concert at Steelhouse in Omaha. And to get qualified, play my new game, What Do These Five Things Have in Common, at the B107.3 Facebook page. And to help you along, I'm even going to give you the answer to it here in just a few minutes. So keep on listening. Right now, Somber.

0: Dua Lipa, Houdini on today's Variety, B107.3. Hi there, I'm Austin Michael, and you can win yourself a pair of tickets to go see Five for Fighting and Edwin McCain at Steelhouse in Omaha on the 21st of this month by playing my brand new game, What Do These Five Things Have in Common? Now, at the B107.3 Facebook page, I put a list of five different things. All you have to do is tell me what they have in common in the replies, and then if you're correct, you'll go into a drawing for a pair of tickets to this concert. And to help you out, I'm going to go over the five things right now and even give you the answer. So, you ready? Here we go. Here's the question today. What do these five things all have in common? Chicken piccata, spaghetti carbonara, stromboli, asoa buco, and cioppino. What do those five things have in common? Here we go with the answer. These are all Italian food dishes. Oh, and if you like seafood, cioppino is full of clams, shrimp, mussels, and halibut, all in a tomato stew. The osao buco uses tender veal shank. Oh, and every one of those foods I listed are all so delicious. And no, I don't think you're going to find all of those at Olive Garden, and two of them are stews that I don't think use pasta. So again, the answer is, they're all Italian foods. Luke Combs coming up right after this break on B107.3.
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2: Partly to mostly cloudy skies expected for your Tuesday afternoon in Lincoln. Temperatures will be a bit cooler into the lower 80s this afternoon. We will watch for a chance for some scattered showers and thunderstorms later this afternoon into the early evening, though no severe weather is expected. Lows tonight fall down to around 60, with highs again on Wednesday in the lower 80s. From the 1011 Severe Weather Center, I'm meteorologist Bill Rentschler.

It's B107.3. Savannah Banana is going to be at Haymarket Park a week from Thursday. Probably the hardest tickets to get for any event all year long this year in Lincoln. Completely sold out, but we were able to score some tickets to give away, and we do have a pair that we want to give to you. So if you'd like to go, hurry up and get on top of that at B107.3.com where you can get signed up. Papa Roach now. Yeah.

we got a lot of that last night in Lincoln. Thunder, Imagine Dragons on B107.3. Hi there, I'm Austin Michael. And every time we have a storm like that, Jenny and I wake up in the middle of the night and we're just, our nerves are frayed because we have a couple of giant elms in our backyard. And pieces have been falling off for the last couple of years, big pieces, and we're just waiting for that day that a storm blows them over into our house. So I kid you not, we'll wake up in the middle of the night, and the first thing we do is look out the window to see if anything has fallen over. Luckily, we're going to have those trees taken out, taken down, in about 4 weeks or so. Olivia Rodrigo now, B107.3.

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2: Good afternoon. A smooth start to our commute. We do have several construction projects to keep in mind. I-180 from Cornhusker to downtown, north and southbound lane closures for bridge replacement work. That area does tend to run slow. Work continues on Cornhusker, 35th to Havelock, eastbound lane closure with some head-to-head traffic on the westbound side. And South 48th, South Street to Sumner, that is closed.
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2: Good afternoon. A smooth start to our commute. We do have several construction projects to keep in mind. I-180 from Cornhusker to downtown, north and southbound lane closures for bridge replacement work. That area does tend to run slow. Work continues on Cornhusker, 35th to Havelock, eastbound lane closure with some head-to-head traffic on the westbound side. And South 48, South Street to Sumner, that is closed for water main replacement. If you see a problem, call the traffic hotline, 402-479-1414. That's a quick check of your time saver traffic.
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Hey, wrap up on today's variety, B107.3. And right now, more Olivias on the charts than I think we've ever seen at any given time. Got Olivia Dean there, Olivia Rodrigo, and I honestly can't think of any other Olivias going back almost all the way to Olivia Newton-John, who I will admit I had a really big crush on when I was 6 years old. Rihanna now.

0: Today's Variety, B107.3, Inside the Workday Wrap-Up. I'm Austin Michael. Big congratulations to Jordy Fram of the awesome Husker softball team. She just announced that she's having a baby. Make that stop. Also, congratulations to her husband, Trey, a former UNL baseball player. Nope, stop. We're not doing it. Can I? Yeah, okay. As far as any other information, I don't think they announced the due date or the gender of the baby yet. Who is in charge? Who's in charge of the music? I want that song deleted right now. Oh, wait, no. First, can we play it as the traffic music under Chris? We can't? Nah, all right. Delete it. Here's Chris with Time Saver Traffic.
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2: As we get into the heart of our drive time, do watch for slowdowns westbound on O Street at 84th. A roll-off has fallen off a truck. Trying to get it back in position, do watch for slowdowns in the area. Otherwise, most traffic moving well. A few volume slowdowns, and we do have several construction projects. You'll want to use caution as you move through and around. Keep in mind, South 27th from Nebraska Parkway to Laurel, lane closures northbound, and Calvert to Van Dorn is closed for a paving and water main project. If you see a problem, call the traffic hotline, 402-479-1414. That's another check of your time saver traffic.

He had a pretty rough life. That's Dominic Fike on B107.3 on the Workday Wrap-Up. I'm Austin Michael. Dominic said he and his brother had to pretty much raise each other as they were growing up because both their parents were heroin addicts and his father was there for like 1 week the entire time he was growing up. No doubt now, just a girl on B107.3.

Otherwise, most traffic moving well. A few volume slowdowns, and we do have several construction projects we'll want to keep in mind. North Codner, Adams to Baldwin, that is closed for utility work. Sun Valley Boulevard from Charleston to 10th Street, that is closed for bridge work. Work continues on South 48, Normal to South Street, that is closed for...

0: 215-215. That's S-P-A-R-K to 215-215.
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3: Partly cloudy and generally dry as we head through your Tuesday evening in Lincoln. Look for temperatures to cool back to the lower 70s by 10 with a southeast wind at around 10 miles an hour. Overnight, we'll see another chance for some scattered showers and thunderstorms with lows in the lower 60s. And we'll keep those chances for off and on showers and thunderstorms in the forecast into the day on Wednesday with highs in the low 80s. From the 1011 Severe Weather Center, I'm meteorologist Bill Rentschler.

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I'm Austin Michael, and make sure to take a chance at winning a pair of tickets to go see Five for Fighting and Edwin McCain with my new game, What Do These Five Things Have in Common, which you can play at the B107.3 Facebook page. 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
2: Partly cloudy and generally dry as we head through your Tuesday evening in Lincoln. Look for temperatures to cool back to the lower 70s by 10 with a southeast wind at around 10 miles an hour. Overnight, we'll see another chance for some scattered showers and thunderstorms with lows in the lower 60s. And we'll keep those chances for off and on showers and thunderstorms in the forecast into the day on Wednesday with highs in the low 80s. From the 1011 Severe Weather Center, I'm meteorologist Bill Rentschler.

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